you will get to join me in the same room as Metallica to sit down and interview them. 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And in celebration of this, all this hour, man, it's all Metallica. Nothing but Metallica, so let's get going. Loudwire Nights is on.

It's Loud Wire Nights. That is Metallica doing Stone Cold Crazy. Before that, Moth Into Flame. All this hour, man, it's nothing but Metallica as we celebrate the return of the M72 World Tour. It kicks off in North America in May, in Vancouver. It'll wrap up in Salt Lake City in June. Get the full tour.

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5: 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But let's play some Metallica, all right? We're going to play a lot of Metallica tonight. 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

Loudwire Nights, that is Mighty Metallica. You know that one, man. Enter Sandman off of the Black Album. We are celebrating Metallica as we celebrate the return of the M72 World Tour. It is coming back in 2027. We've got all the details you need at loudwire.com. We've also got your shot at a trip to Kansas City to see Metallica. Right now, a little bit of a deep cut from Ride the Lightning. This is Trapped Under Ice. It's Loudwire Nights.

Flatwire Knights out of 72 seasons. The song the tour is named after, the M72 World Tour, is coming back to North America next year. They've been playing all over Europe this year. They're getting ready for their Sphere residency in Vegas. And in May of next year, they kick off another year, another run of dates on the M72 Tour. Avatar and Limp Bizkit will be opening. We've got your shot at a trip to see Metallica on Saturday, May 29th. In Kansas City at Arrowhead Stadium. All you got to do is go to loudwire.com, get entered to win

0: And while you're there, you're going to see a question. 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
3: If you enjoyed this hour of Metallica, don't worry, man, because we've got another hour of Metallica coming up a little bit later tonight, man. It's Friday night. We're celebrating the return of the M72 tour. Yeah, I figured let's pull out all the stops. Let's play a whole lot of Metallica. So I'll shut up. Let's keep it going. 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

Loudwire Nights, that is brand new music from Greta Van Fleet. That one is called Tear It Down. My name is Chuck. Thank you so much for letting me hang with you tonight as we celebrate Friday night. We also have some other things we are celebrating, like the return of the M72 tour from Mighty Metallica. And so coming up here in just a couple of hours, man, we're going to dedicate another hour to Metallica. Nothing but Metallica. But for now, man, we have to crown the winner of this week's Fight Club. This week, it's been all about GNR and Ozzy. Because yesterday, September 17th, back in 1991, 35 years ago, GNR released Use Your Illusion 1 and 2. And on that same day, Ozzy released No More Tears. And so we've been battling it out all week long. And you've been voting in the Loudwire app. And this one came close. And also, I have to say, there really is no loser here because we're talking about some of the best albums from the early 90s. But I have to say, the winner of this week's Fight Club is GNR's Use Your Illusion 1 and 2. And so to celebrate, let's go to Use Your Illusion 2, shall we? And looking at the track list, what should we listen to tonight? You know what? Let's go with Yesterday's, man. It's your winner of the Fight Club. It's Loudwire Nights.

0: 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Let's pay tribute to the Prince of Darkness right now.
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0: Long live Ozzy. It was on this day in 1970 that Black Sabbath released that album, Paranoid, in the UK. It came out a little later in the US on Warner Brothers, but in 1970, on September 18th, 1970, Paranoid came out on Vertigo Records. Happy anniversary to that one, man. You can dive into the history and legacy of that incredible record at loudwire.com. Coming up after this break, I've got the latest from Cage the Elephant. That's next. 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

Slaughter Nights, that is Theory of a Dead Man and Winnebago Lay Low. 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Right now, brand new music. It just came out today, man. This is Dirty Honey and Lights Out. 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

0: Autumn Kings and Gone, Gone, Gone. 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My name is Chuck. The number here is 844-205-LOUD, 844-205-5683. Anything you need, you can always hit me up, man. I'm going to take a quick break. When I get back, we've got new music from a band opening for Metallica next year.
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2: Coming up in the next hour, man, I'm so excited for this. We got to sit down with Andy Biersack from the Black Veil Brides just moments before they took the stage at Rocklahoma last weekend. And we haven't shared this conversation anywhere. And so this is going to be the first time you get to hear this chat with Andy from Black Veil. That's coming up right now. It's the new one from Wage War. This is Blindfold. It's Loudwire Nights.

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1: 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Right now, we're going to hear a few of them, and we're going to hear the first three of the 2000s, 2000, 2001, 2002. So let us go back 26 years for the best hard rock album of the year 2000, opening up your loud list from Hybrid Theory. 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

0: Hardware Nights. That is Queens of the Stone Age and No One Knows off of Songs for the Deaf, the best hard rock album of 2002. Before that, Incubus with Wish You Were Here off of Morning View, the best album from 2001. And that wraps up our loud list, man. 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While you check that out, I'm going to take a quick break. When I get back, we've got the latest from A Perfect Circle.
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10: Coming up, we will pay tribute to one of the greatest guitarists of all time, one of the most influential guitarists of all time, Mr. Jimi Hendrix. Right now, it's a perfect circle with Starless. 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

It's Loudwire Night. It's a little Hendrix for you, man. That is Purple Haze, and that one goes out to Hendrix because it was on this day in 1970 that he left this planet. He was just 27 years old, man. And so when this rolled around, when I saw this on the calendar, I knew we had to pay tribute to him, but I always hate anniversaries of deaths because it's so easy to get sad and sorrowful and dark and head down that path. But we got to take a step back and we got to remember the life that was lived before that moment. And for Hendrix, man, that life, it was one of influence. It was one of inspiration. Hendrix is one of the greatest guitarists ever to be on this planet and certainly one of the most influential. I'll say, man, for me personally, when I was in college, I grew up playing guitar. I never took lessons. I just kind of learned myself and my dad helped me out a little bit. But in college, I thought, you know what? I want to learn a little bit. I want to learn a little theory. I want to learn a little bit more of the notes on the fret, all of that. And so I went, I had this great teacher, man. And for a few months, all we did was study Hendrix. That was how incredibly talented Hendrix was, that if you go to a teacher and you say, I want to learn theory or I want to learn notes on the fretboard, he will say, well, let's study Hendrix. And man, that's something that I will never forget. And honestly, to this day, whenever I pick up a guitar, I always think about that. And I can think about how Hendrix moved his fingers, how he formed some of the shapes he did on the guitar. And I try to do my best to impersonate him. But as we talk about that, as we remember Hendrix, we're going to continue celebrating him, man. This one is fire. It's Loudwire Nights.

0: Slotwire Nights at a Shinedown and Young Again. My name is Chuck, hanging with you until the clock strikes midnight. Coming up in the next hour, we are dedicating the entire hour to Mighty Metallica, man. But first, I'm going to take a quick break. When I get back, the latest from Ashes to New.
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4: 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Right now, though, the latest from Ashes to New, this is Die For You. 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
2: All right, man, here we go. We are kicking off this hour of Metallica with Mission Metallica. We always do Mission Metallica, but tonight we're playing a full hour of Metallica as we celebrate the return of the M72 World Tour, man. They will be back in North America next year after they wrap up their Sphere residency. They kick things off in May in Vancouver. They wrap up in June in Salt Lake City and playing a whole lot of shows across the country in between. 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
1: Slaughter Nights, that is Master of Puppets, and before that, For Whom the Bell Tolls, both of those live from Back to the Beginning in Birmingham, England, on July 5th, 2025. And guess what? 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When I get back, we're going to get heavy, man. 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

Flatiron Irons, that is Mighty Metallica. A bit of a deep cut there. That is Carpe Diem, baby. Coming up, we're going to hear some Metallica, and then after that, we'll hear a little bit more Metallica, and then maybe some more Metallica before the hour ends. We are celebrating the return of the M72 World Tour, man. It's coming back to North America next year, and we've got all the dates, all the ticket information, everything you need to be there at loudwire.com. We also have your shot at a trip to Kansas City to see Metallica. You will win a whole trip to Kansas City. You'll get tickets into the show, and you will join me to interview Metallica. You heard me right, man. You and me, we will be talking to Metallica. Get all the details, get entered to win at loudwire.com. Right now, let's keep it rolling from Death Magnetic. This is The Day That Never Comes. It's Loudwire Nights.

0: Man, it's Loudwire Nights going old school from Kill 'Em All. That is Whiplash. They are gearing up for their Sphere residency starting in just a couple of weeks, and they will be playing through March of next year. Then they'll take a little bit of time off, and then they will hit the road again as they bring the M72 tour back to North America. They kick off in Vancouver, they wrap up in Salt Lake City, and they're playing a whole lot of shows in between, man. Get all the details you need at loudwire.com and make sure you enter to win for your shot at a trip to Kansas City to see this tour and to interview Metallica with me. Yeah, you heard me right, man. I am not joking. Whoever wins this trip, you will join me for an interview with Metallica. Coming up after this break, we're gonna go old school again from Kill 'Em All. Yeah, that's next.
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3: Here we go, man. It is the pit. It is how we close out every Friday night. It is the best way to say goodbye to the week. Get ready for the weekend. Whatever you have going on, man. The good, the bad, the ugly, the happy, the whatever. You can just put that in the rear view mirror, man, as we celebrate heavy metal. And tonight we will hear from Mastodon. We will hear from Slipknot. We will hear from Tony Iommi. And we kick off the pit celebrating the 40th anniversary of Megadeth's album, Peace Sells, But Who's Buying? Dive into the history and legacy of this record at loudwire.com. And right now, let's do it. This is Wake Up Dead. It's the pit on Loudwire.

How about that, man? It's Loudwire Nights. That is brand new music from Showing Teeth. That is called Bad Exchanges. I hope you had that one cranked all the way up, man. That's what we do in the pit. Yes, we were playing Megadeth celebrating the 40th anniversary of Peace Sells, But Who's Buying? And then we play brand new music from the future of heavy metal too, man. That is Showing Teeth. And they're on the road right now with President. And if you are lucky enough to see that tour, make sure you show up early to catch Showing Teeth. 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Coming up after this break, new music. 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
3: Coming up, we will hear from Slipknot. We will hear from Tony Iommi. We will hear from Macedon. But right now, we're hearing new music from Miss May I. This one is called Highbrow Thieves. You've got it in the pit on Loudwire Nights.

It's Loudwire Nights. That is Tony Iommi and World Alone. That'll be on his new solo album coming out on October 23rd. That's his first solo album in 21 years, man. Get all the details you need on that at loudwire.com. Right now, let's keep it rolling. This is Macedon and Blood and Thunder. It's Loudwire Nights.

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So here we go. It's the pit of Loudwire Nights. Ear protection might be required.

0: It's Loudwire Nights. I dared myself to play that one as we wish a very happy birthday to one of the greatest punk singers of all time, Keith Morris. That was Circle Jerks with Wild in the Streets. And I hope you had that one cranked up too, man. I hope you have all these cranked up. But any chance we get to celebrate the Circle Jerks and Keith Morris, who has just an incredible history, still playing, still singing with the Circle Jerks. But going all the way back, man, he was part of Black Flag in the early days for a little bit. And you just follow his trajectory, and there's no denying that he is one of the most influential, one of the most revered, one of the most celebrated frontmen, singers, rockers in punk. So tonight, man, we wish Keith Morris a very happy birthday. If you ever want to dare us to play a song, you can do that. You can give us a call, 844-205-LOUD, 844-205-5683, or you can text us in the Loudwire app, man. Coming up after this break, new music from Havoc. Let's go.
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It's your friend in the radio business, Wes Nessman. A good Saturday morning to you. Have you heard about this latest Metallica flyaway? I've got some details for you coming up that are pretty cool. This is Ryan Purds with Sour.

0: We continue our celebration of all things Metallica. As a matter of fact, if anybody ever says to you, man, that radio station plays a lot of Metallica, you say, damn right they do. That's why I listen to them. We also give you many opportunities to see the band. The latest will take place in Kansas City, but what makes this truly special is you will sit in on an interview with Chuck Armstrong, host of Loudwire Nights, and actually get to ask a question in that interview. 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

0: are crazy with the contest right now. So a lot of reminders for you. 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

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Of course, we got more Metallica coming up, including details on this trip to see the bands. 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

0: Mighty Matt from the Mission Impossible 2 soundtrack, which means that Tom Cruise is at least partially down with Metallica. He was also partially down with the Chiefs the other day, hanging out with Taylor Swift there in the press box. Pretty cool stuff. Now, we have a chance for you to hang out with Metallica, at least a member of the band, and Chuck Armstrong. You get to be a part of the interview and check out the show in Kansas City. 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

I'm waiting to see if Dave Grohl is going to let me down or not. As you may have heard, the VMAs decided to just get rid of all the rock categories. It's just not a thing anymore with the VMAs. Then they turned around and said they're going to give a Video Vanguard Award to the band Nirvana. I don't think I would show up and accept that. It just doesn't seem right.

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0: Our girl Taylor Momsen from The Pretty Reckless represented well, singing for Soundgarden at the NFL opener with the Seahawks and Patriots. They performed Outshined and Spoon Man. 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

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Because that's what we're suffering right now. 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
1: Who is this irresistible creature who has an insatiable love for the dead?

It's your friend in the radio business, Wes Nessman, telling you to give yourself permission to go ahead and upsize those fries. It's possible you could drop some fries, and you would need those replacement fries. And if you don't drop fries, then those are bonus fries that you were meant to have. It's called rationalization, and it works for me. On the way, we'll talk about the big Metallica trip. Right now, one of my favorite new tracks. This is Cage the Elephant, Beaches in Tennessee.

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0: Yes, Metallica doing more shows, and you could be at the Kansas City show on Memorial Day weekend. Think about it. What a great weekend to see a show, right? You're also going to sit in with Chuck Armstrong as he interviews the band, and he's even going to allow you to ask a question. It's going to be a fun time. We continue the celebration of this flyaway with more Metallica next. 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

That is Autumn Kings and Gone, Gone, Gone. Well, if you are with us Thursday, we got started with your chance at 25K. Then we did a little Friday. Let's just say that we dabbled, but we do have a full week of giveaways coming up. Beginning Monday morning, shortly after 8 o'clock.

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If you're wondering what's with all this Metallica, it's, well, number one, Metallica. Number two, we have a chance for you to see them in Kansas City. Details on the way. Here's the latest from Ashes to New. It's called Die for You.

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0: It's your friend in the radio business, Wes Nessman. I cannot even tell you how many trips we've given away to see Metallica. They're that good. They rock that hard. And we got some hookups. We have some friends in the Metallica business. We decided we needed to make this one special, though. Not only will you see them in Kansas City during Memorial Day weekend, you will be a part of the interview with Chuck Armstrong of Loudwire Nights. And it's easy to sign up. You don't have to wait till tomorrow or Monday or anything. 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

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We'll have some news about them very soon. 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

0: It's your friend in the radio business, Wes Nessman. I'm often asked, who's the nicest person you ever met? And I would always say Ronnie James Dio. Then I met Brent Smith from Shinedown. And now I feel guilty because, you know, Ronnie can't redeem himself, what with passing away and everything. Then again, Brent put out Guacamole. And Guacamole goes a long way towards being nice in my book. So I think I'm going to go with Dio was the nicest guy in metal, and Brent's the nicest guy in rock.
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That is Do It For The Love, and I hope you'll do it for the money. And by it, I mean joining us Monday for a full week of coats. 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

0: Mr. Spooky, just in time for the Halloween season. 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
1: The world is a vampire.

happy Saturday there, Pumpkin Pie. It's Renee Raven. So very glad to be here with you on this Saturday. Did you know next week, autumn officially begins? Oh, I love it. My favorite season of the year. I wish we could just do fall, spring, but that's just me. Coming up, we'll hear from Metallica. We'll talk an awesome Metallica contest. But first, Dead Poets Society. Cold.

0: Metallica, Blackened. Metallica announced a new tour this past week. They just can't stay off the road. 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

0: 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Frontman Jacoby Shaddix was on Loudwire Nights last night with Chuck. I love his interview style. He just really, I feel like he gets people to open up to him. And we learn new things about these people we just absolutely love. And Jacoby Shaddix is somebody I absolutely love. I also love Metallica. I sure like seeing them live. You could win a chance to see them live in Kansas City. 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

0: confession. I never saw any of the Twilight movies until this year. And I had a really wonderful time watching all the Twilight movies this year. Of course, I had a lot of fun and ironic hindsight while I was watching them. But I've been obsessed with Robert Pattinson for a long time, thanks to The Lighthouse and other movies. Prime Time comes out this next week, and I'm so excited to call him Chris Handsome.
1: 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Eddie. 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

have a friend that's a little younger than me. He's in his 20s, and he loves corn. And it is such a delight to me because corn was really important when I was in junior high. Like, if you didn't like corn, you were not a cool rocker kid. I certainly was all in on corn. I recently rewatched the video for Coming Undone, which came out 20 years ago. That's hard to believe. And Jonathan Davis's look in that video is still so cool. Like, it holds up. I want to know that guy.

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Happy Saturday afternoon, my friend. It's Renee Raven. Coming up, we'll hear from Metallica. We'll talk our new contest that's Metallica-centered. But first, I think you're going to like this track. It's Ninth Key, Happy Feels Like.

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honestly loving all these band biopics and documentaries and live shows on the cinema screen from the comfort of my chair. I just really enjoy seeing a band like that in addition to live, right? It's both. Def Leppard are releasing a documentary called Long Live Def Leppard. We don't have an exact date yet, but it is coming out in 2027.

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Metallica. And I can tell you where they're going to be roaming in 2027 as they add a coda to their M72 World Tour, playing big stadiums. It's so cool. They're going to be in Vancouver, San Diego, El Paso, San Antonio at the Alamo Dome. I love that venue. And others, as a reminder, you could win your way to seeing Metallica at Kansas City. 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

0: Papa Ozzy flying high again. Ozzy and Black Sabbath Back to the Beginning. The concert film will be in theaters starting October 28th. And of course, you probably remember what an incredible lineup that was. Alice in Chains, Anthrax, Gojira, Guns N' Roses, Hailstorm, Lamb of God, Mastodon, Metallica, Pantera, Rival Sun, Slayer, Tool, and then of course a bunch of celebrity guests as well. Absolutely epic. And now for those of us who didn't get to see it in person, I have a really good friend who saw it in person, and I'm just still a little, I'm extremely jealous still. Anyway, we get to see it in theaters coming very soon. Coming up after the break, we'll hear from Saliva, and we'll talk a new music video that feels like chewing five gum.
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You're going to know exactly what I'm talking about when you see the video, if you haven't already. And I mean that in the most loving and cool way. It is a cool video. And of course, I love to see those three teamed up together, Ronnie, Serge, and Corey.

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rolling into Metallica. 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

0: have a lot of love and respect for Van Halen for this song, Hot for Teacher. Still a problematic relationship, but this song came out in the 80s when other people were singing songs about her only being 16 or whatever, you know, icky, right? Upon retrospect, right? It doesn't feel so good, but this song still rocks, even though you should definitely not date your teacher.
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2: 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Now is the time to talk. 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

0: 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West Texas, this Bud's for you.
1: Tom has been a teacher for over 40 years. One day, I think one of the students had asked the question and he didn't remember the answer. And I also noticed that he was letting his class out earlier than they were supposed to let out. I was really starting to worry.
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Hey, it's Kat Michaels. Welcome to Loudwire Weekends. We got a lot of ground to cover for tonight's show. We'll be celebrating the anniversary of Pearl Jam's Backspacer and the anniversary of Disturbed's 10,000 Fists. We also have a good cover that caused a whole lot of drama for the band and new rock from Black Veil Brides, and of course, a lot of Metallica tonight. The band just announced that M72 tour earlier this week, and we are celebrating, including